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1: Ok, let's have a go at the single. Let's think song about a jazz band, partly. Song called The Sultans of Swing, because the band, that's what the band was called, The Sultans of Swing. 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